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2: We should have hugged the harbor, avoiding all disaster. Horizon gone from view, the lights were friends to.

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